said, Miles! 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And he said, is there a cat in the house?

But times have gotten worse from coast to coast. Nobody swings on the front porch anymore. Everybody's moved to another place where they don't have to see. Speak a word.

0: 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When I dream, I pray, I hope for this destination.
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Gather yourself together and just know that you are in yourself, and that's the strength that you have, this life that you live that is given, the greatest gift, y'all. You know, like the morning, as it comes up, it's dawning, it's the sweetest thing, you know, the cycle returns and returns again.

good friend. It's nothing more, nothing less than that. She's a super duper good friend. Because she's so like a pop figure.